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1: This is Akashvani, the news read by Shagun Chopra. External Affairs Minister Dr. S. Jaishankar spoke to U.S. Secretary of State Marco Rubio and lodged a strong protest over the attacks by the U.S. Navy in the Gulf that killed three Indian mariners. In a post on social media platform, Dr. Jaishankar said such lethal actions against commercial shipping are not justified. The conversation comes days after three Indian crew members were killed in a U.S. strike on the Palau flag tanker MT Sethabelo off the coast of Oman, triggering a sharp response from New Delhi. The vessel had 24 Indian crew members on board, of whom 21 were rescued, while the three missing sailors were later confirmed dead. Following the incident, India lodged a strong protest with Washington and summoned the U.S. Charge d'Affaires in New Delhi. Railways Minister Ashwini Vaishnav held a high-level review meeting with senior officials of Indian Railways on the Railway Recruitment Board RRB recruitment process. During the meeting yesterday, Mr. Vaishnav emphasized the need for a more transparent, accurate and technology-driven system. He also reviewed the progress made in shifting departmental examinations to computer-based test mode and said that more tablet-based examinations should be introduced to make recruitment faster, efficient and user-friendly. Defence Minister Rajnath Singh asserted that the exceptional performance of indigenous missile systems during Operation Sindoor is a testimony to the growing strength of India's defence research and development ecosystem. Inaugurating the Advanced Weapon System Complex at the Defence Research and Development Organisation's Defence Research and Development Laboratory, part of the Dr. APJ Abdul Kalam Missile Complex in Hyderabad, the Defence Minister said that systems developed by DRDO, such as Akash and BrahMos, have demonstrated India's capability to compete in the global defence technology ecosystem. Mr. Singh emphasized that strength is essential for peace and that self-reliance is the most reliable foundation for that strength. Union Minister for Heavy Industries and Steel H.D. Kumaraswamy has said that Prime Minister Narendra Modi has placed unprecedented emphasis on manufacturing-led growth and employment generation, which has accelerated industrial growth and created large employment opportunities. He said this while addressing the 65th Foundation Day celebrations of the Central Manufacturing Technology Institute in Bengaluru. Mr. Kumaraswamy said the Central Manufacturing Technology Institute, headquartered in Bengaluru, is making significant contributions to research in the strategic sector and will be provided financial and institutional support to strengthen its capabilities and expand its national footprint. Cabinet Secretary Dr. T.V. Somnath has reviewed the preparedness for the NEET re-examination in a meeting with the Director General, National Testing Agency, Abhishek Singh. During the review, the Cabinet Secretary emphasized the need for ensuring the smooth, transparent and secure conduct of the re-examination through close coordination among all concerned stakeholders. Mr. Somnathan said that the full might and weight of the law will fall on any person trying in any manner to distort, disrupt or tamper with the integrity or smooth conduct of the re-examination. Prime Minister Narendra Modi will visit Slovak Republic from tomorrow. Prime Minister Narendra Modi will hold talks with Slovak Prime Minister Fico during the visit and explore new avenues of cooperation. The Prime Minister will also meet President Pellegrini during the visit. The Prime Minister's state visit assumes greater significance in view of the continuous increase in bilateral trade, which crossed $1 billion in 2024 and reached $1.8 billion last year. In badminton, India's PV Sindhu will face world champion Akane Yamaguchi of Japan in the women's single semi-finals of the Australian Open in Sydney today. The third-seeded Indian booked her place in the last four with a commanding victory over Chen Suyu in just 27 minutes in the quarter-finals. Delhi NCR witnessed a second consecutive night of heavy rainfall last night, accompanied by thunderstorms, lightning and strong winds. The India Meteorological Department has issued a red alert for Delhi and adjoining areas, warning of moderate thunderstorms accompanied by lightning and squally winds reaching 60 to 70 km per hour with gusts up to 80 km per hour. And that is the end of this news bulletin.

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0: Temple, the making of Kashi Vishwanath Corridor, Mahakal Lok Project, redevelopment of Maa Kamakhya Temple, reconstruction of Juna Somnath Temple and establishment of Ram Temple in Ayodhya are the major highlights of the Modi government. Through spiritual circuit and modern pilgrim amenities, India's civilization pride is being seamlessly revived. Among the key initiatives driving this transformation have been the Museum Grant Scheme and the Cultural Function and Production Grant Scheme. These schemes have helped preserve India's civilizational heritage by simultaneously encouraging cultural creativity and grassroots participation. Under the Museum Grant Scheme, the nation's cultural infrastructure has been upgraded by establishing 21 new museums and modernizing 23 existing ones. Over the years, the scheme has emerged as a key support system in Nagaland. Talking to Akashwani News, Mr. Talit Ismail, guide lecturer with the Nagaland's Department of Art and Culture, highlighted the benefits of the scheme in the state.
1: 2016-17 Museum Grant established, we upgraded a new annexe. There we have set up Games and Sports Gallery and then the Textile Gallery. Through the Museum Grant Scheme, the one thing most impactful thing we can say is it gave us an opportunity to build new infrastructure to preserve our traditions and culture.
0: The Cultural Function and Production Grant have also emerged as one of the Cultural Ministry's key instrument for supporting cultural activities across the country. The Manipur Dramatic Union, the oldest proscenium theatre organization in Manipur, is gearing up to launch a series of new theatrical production following a fresh infusion of financial aid. Talking to Akashwani News, Secretary of Dramatic Union Sorokhaibam Sarat Chandra expressed gratitude to the government for sustaining regional arts through robust financial frameworks.
2: Since the inception of this organization, we have received from the Ministry of Culture so many production grants. Under this cultural production grant, under the new ministry, we have received, this year we have received 125 lakhs. We are very thankful to the government of India, particularly this Ministry of Culture.
0: India has taken big step to protect its culture and share it with the world. Ancient temples have been restored, holy places improved and old traditions brought back to life. At the same time, new roads, clean facilities and better services have made it easier for people to visit these places. People around the world are showing interest in India's way of life. Today, India's rich culture is not only shining at home but also spreading light across the world. Aman Yadav, Akashwani News, Delhi.
3: This is Akashwani giving you the news. 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You're listening to the morning news. External Affairs Minister Dr. S. Jaishankar spoke to U.S. Secretary of State Marco Rubio and lodged a strong protest over the attacks by the U.S. Navy in the Gulf that killed three Indian mariners. In a post on X, Dr. Jaishankar said such lethal actions against commercial shipping are not justified. The conversation comes days after three Indian crew members were killed in a U.S. strike on the Palau flagged tanker MT Setebello off the coast of Oman, triggering a sharp response from New Delhi. India and Bangladesh have reaffirmed their commitment to maintaining peace, tranquility and stability along the India-Bangladesh border. The 57th Director General Level Border Coordination Conference between the Border Security Force and Border Guard Bangladesh was held at BSF headquarters in New Delhi from 8th to 11th June. The conference provided an important platform to review the prevailing border situation and discuss issues of mutual concern relating to border security and border management. The Trump administration said it is prepared to accept a civilian nuclear energy program in Iran as part of a broader nuclear agreement, provided Tehran dismantles the infrastructure that could enable it to build a nuclear weapon. The clarification came as a senior administration official outlined details of a proposed U.S.-Iran nuclear agreement yesterday that officials said could be signed within days. The official drew a clear distinction between civilian nuclear power generation and nuclear weapons capabilities, arguing that Washington's objective is not to eliminate Iran's nuclear energy sector, but to prevent Tehran from retaining the capacity to produce a bomb. In badminton, India's PV Sindhu will face world champion Akane Yamaguchi of Japan in the women's singles semi-finals of the Australian Open in Sydney today. The third-seeded

0: Indian booked her place in the last four with a commanding victory over Chen Su Yu in just 27 minutes in the quarterfinals. In another quarterfinal, Yamaguchi defeated India's Tanvi Sharma to set up the semi-final clash against Sindhu. In FIFA World Cup, the United States has extended its lead to 3-1 over Paraguay as the second half progresses in Group D opener at SoFi Stadium, Los Angeles. The US team took an early advantage in the match when a sharp cross from Christian Pulisic bounced off Paraguay's Damian Bobadilla for an own goal. The game quickly grew intense in the ninth minute when Paraguay defender Jean Jose Carques received a yellow card for a hard foul. The India Meteorological Department, IMD, has forecast heavy to very heavy rainfall over Assam and Meghalaya today. According to IMD, conditions are favourable for further advance of southwest monsoon into some more parts of Maharashtra, Karnataka, Telangana, Andhra Pradesh, West Bengal, Orissa, Jharkhand, Bihar and Chhattisgarh during the next 2 days. And now for a look at today's newspapers, it's over to Shakun Chopra.
1: Thank you, Sarabjeet. Almost all newspapers today open with condemnation of US attack on ship with Indian crew. The Asian Age writes, India flays Hormuz ship attacks, US blames Iran. Hailing diversification of its energy basket, EAM calls out West's double standards on oil purchases, writes the Statesman. In the backdrop of US and Iran signing peace deal, war premium to peace dividend, stock surge, crude cools and the rupee rebounds on hopes of easing tensions, reports the Financial Express. Termed as student-friendly changes, extra 15 minutes, more rough workspace for students in NEET retest, informs the Hindustan Times. Rain, strong winds deliver city its cleanest air since September 15th, reports the Times of India. The Statesman on its editorial page under the caption Demanding Proof writes, for much of the past 2 years, investors appeared willing to suspend disbelief. Artificial intelligence was not merely a promising technology, it became the foundation of a market narrative. Share prices soared, valuations stretched, and every earnings season was interrupted through the lens of an AI-driven future. The recent turbulence in global stock markets suggests that this phase may be ending. Technological revolutions have always generated excitement, but financial markets eventually demand evidence. And finally, under the caption Peck Party, the Delhi Tribune captures a serene picture of a parrot and black-rumped flame-back woodpecker feeding on a wall. And with that, it's back to you, Sarabjeet.
0: Thank you, Shagun. And now, before we end the bulletin, the headlines once again. Prime Minister Narendra Modi to embark on 6-day visit to France and Slovakia this morning. DRDO successfully conducts 3 consecutive flight tests to demonstrate multi-layered ballistic missile defense capability. External Affairs Minister Dr. S. Jaishankar lodges strong protest with U.S. Secretary of State Marco Rubio over U.S. strikes on oil ship that killed 3 Indian sailors. India and Bangladesh reaffirm their commitment to maintain peace and tranquility along the border. United States says it open to civil nuclear program of Iran under proposed peace deal. In badminton, P.V. Sindhu to face world champion Akane Yamaguchi of Japan in women's single semi-finals of Australian Open today. And in FIFA World Cup, United States takes 3-1 lead. And with that, we end the morning news. Have a nice day. We'll be right back.

This is Akashvani Shillong, the Northeast News Bulletin, read by Miranda Blah. The headlines. Tripura Chief Minister Dr. Manik Saha highlights state's key development project goals during Niti Aayog interactive session. Assam Chief Minister Himanta Biswa Sarma flags off consignment of GI-tagged Tezpur lychees to Singapore. Union Minister of State Shantanu Thakur highlights centre's focus on developmental initiatives in Meghalaya. Mizoram government intensifies efforts to achieve power self-sufficiency. Now the news in detail. Tripura Chief Minister Dr. Manik Saha presented the state's key development goals and critical infrastructure requirements during a high-level Niti Aayog interactive session with Northeastern State in New Delhi on Friday, highlighting the state's long-term blueprint, Lakshya 2047. Dr. Saha emphasized building an economically advanced and governance-ready state by optimizing local resources, reducing administrative bottlenecks, and digitizing public service delivery. He called for early activation of the sub-Ram

sectors where Manipur needs sustained and major investment. He sought Niti Aayog's support in designing a special fiscal incentive framework that provides vulnerability gap funding for infrastructure projects facing insecurities issues. He pointed out that Manipur relies heavily on central grants, thereby severely constraining its independent developmental funding. Assam Chief Minister Himanta Biswa Sarma yesterday flagged off the export of the consignment of GI-tagged Tejpur lychees at the Lokapriya Gopinath Bordoloi International Airport in Guwahati. The consignment comprises 500 kilograms of the renowned PRG variety of lychees, which is being exported to Singapore. The Chief Minister said that Tejpur lychee have successfully secured a place in international market over the past few years. Mr. Sarma said that with proper planning and sustained efforts, Assam can export several of its distinctive agricultural products, including lychees, Kaji Nemu and Bhut Jalukya, at international markets. He added that the export initiative would inspire farmers across the state and encourage increased lychee cultivation in the coming years. Union Minister of State Shantanu Thakur has highlighted the centre's focus on the northeast, including developmental initiatives in Meghalaya. Addressing the media in Shillong yesterday, he said the Prime Minister's development vision extended to every state in the northeastern region was not confined to any particular area. He also expressed satisfaction over the implementation of centrally sponsored schemes in Meghalaya. The Union Minister was talking about 12 years of the Narendra Modi government at the centre. Mr. Thakur also observed that the Bharatiya Janata Party could emerge as a significant political force in Meghalaya and secure double-digit tally in the 2028 Assembly elections. He asserted that sustained grassroots work by party workers and improved communication of the centre's initiatives would gradually strengthen the party's acceptance in the state. Nagaland Governor Nand Kishore Yadav has emphasized the importance of regular voluntary blood donation in saving lives and ensuring safe and sustainable blood supply for patients in need. Speaking on the eve of World Blood Donor Day in Kohima, the governor lauded the contributions of voluntary blood donors in Nagaland, describing them as a backbone of the reliable blood supply system. The governor urged educational institutions, civil society organizations and citizens to volunteer and become regular blood donors. Meghalaya's efforts to improve maternal and child health through community-driven behavioral interventions have drawn the attention of UNICEF India. Senior officials visited a village in Ribhoy district to assess grassroots innovation aimed at boosting immunization coverage and identifying high-risk pregnancies. Dennis Christian Larson, Chief of Social and Behavioral Change at UNICEF India, along with officials from UNICEF's Delhi and Assam offices, visited Umpathau village under Umling block on the 11th of this month. The team observed how behavioral insights are being translated into action through locally designed health interventions. The visit focused on understanding how communities are helping address persistent public health challenges, including vaccine hesitancy and gaps in maternal health care. Two candidates are in the fray for election of the Lone Raja Sabha seat in Mizoram. Ruling Zoram People's Movement has fielded party spokesperson K. Laltuang Kima, while main opposition Mizo National Front nominated advocate and writer Zothan Sangi Mar. The two candidates, who have cleared scrutiny, did not withdraw their candidature on Thursday, the last date for withdrawal. The BJP, which has two members in the 40-member Mizoram Assembly, and the Congress having only one legislator, did not field their candidates for the upcoming poll. Voting for the Rajya Sabha election will be conducted from 9 a.m. to 4 p.m. on the 18th of this month, with counting of votes set to commence immediately after polling ends at 5 p.m. Music became a medium for spreading awareness against substance abuse as students from across Tura participated in an inter-school group singing competition organized under the Nasha Mukt Bharat Abhiyan campaign on Friday. The program was jointly organized by the West Garo Hills District Social Welfare Department and Tura Music Academy at the Pastoral Center, Walbagre. The event brought together young performers
who used music and creativity to promote the message of a drug-free society. The competition aimed to engage youth in positive and constructive activities while creating awareness about the dangers of drug abuse and the importance of healthy lifestyle.

Tripura Food and Civil Supplies Minister Sushanta Chaudhary said the Prime Minister Narendra Modi's vision of Sabka Saath Sabka Vikas can be fully realized only when every child in society receives proper education and opportunities for development. The minister was inaugurating a one-day workshop organized by the Tripura Commission for Protection of Child Rights at the Jirania Panchayat Samiti Hall on the occasion of World Day Against Child Labour yesterday. The minister said that both the central and the state governments are working through stringent laws to eradicate child labour and prevent child marriage. He stressed that elected representatives, including panchayat leaders, as well as citizens, must actively participate in safeguarding children's rights. The Mizoram government has intensified efforts to achieve power of self-sufficiency by expediting the 132-megawatt Tuival Hydel project in Sitwal district, an advanced corporatizational of the Power and Electricity Department. State Power Minister F. Rongding Liana on Friday chaired a meeting of officials to review follow-up actions arising from discussions between Union Power Minister Manohar Lal Khattar and Chief Minister Laldo Homa during the former's visit to Mizoram last month. The meeting examined funding arrangements and implementation strategies for the projects as part of the government's broader push towards energy self-reliance, officials said. Power and Electricity Department Engineer-in-Chief Mun Sailova Sailo informed that significant progress has been made in expanding power generation capacity in Mizoram. The first harvest of green peas under Project Hinichi has been successfully completed in Manipur's Chirakchandpur district. The Narcotics Control Bureau said that it marks a significant milestone in efforts to promote sustainable livelihoods and curb illicit poppy cultivation. The project has successfully transformed 254 acres of land previously used for illicit poppy cultivation, and more than 124 households across the district have benefited from the initiative. And now before we close the headlines once again, Tripura Chief Minister Dr. Manik Saha highlights state's key development goals during Niti Aayog interactive session. Assam Chief Minister Himanta Biswa Sarma flags off consignment of GI-tagged Tejpur lychees to Singapore. Union Minister of State Shantanu Thakur highlights centre's focus on development initiatives in Meghalaya. Mizoram government intensifies efforts to achieve power self-sufficiency. With that, we end the Northeast News Bulletin, which came to you from the Shillong station of Akashvani. Have a nice day.

missiles and anti-ship capability at medium range. In a social media post, the minister said that these tests have put India in an elite group of nations having ballistic missile defense capabilities to engage ballistic missiles up to intercontinental ballistic missile. Mr. Singh said that DRDO has successfully demonstrated multiple crucial technology, bolstering nations' defense capabilities against different types of enemy threats. The passing out parade is being held today at the Indian Military Academy in Dehradun, the capital of Uttarakhand. President Draupadi Murmu is attending the occasion and has reviewed the parade. This year's passing out parade is historic, as for the first time, women cadets are passing out alongside gentlemen cadets from the academy. The Trump administration said it is prepared to accept a civilian nuclear energy program in Iran as part of a broader nuclear agreement, provided Tehran dismantles the infrastructure that could enable it to build a nuclear weapon. The clarification came as a senior administration official outlined details of a proposed U.S.-Iran nuclear agreement yesterday that officials said could be signed within days. The official drew a clear distinction between civilian nuclear power generation and nuclear weapons capability, arguing that Washington's objective is not to eliminate Iran's nuclear energy sector, but to prevent Tehran from retaining the capacity to produce a bomb. In badminton, India's PV Sindhu will face world champion Akane Yamaguchi of Japan in the women's singles semi-finals of the Australian Open in Sydney today. The third-seeded Indian booked her place in the last four with a commanding victory over Chen Su-Yu in just 27 minutes in the quarter-finals. In another quarter-final, Yamaguchi defeated India's Tanvi Sharma to set up the semi-final clash against Sindhu. In FIFA World Cup, the United States defeated Paraguay by 4-1 in the Group D opener at SoFi Stadium, Los Angeles. The U.S. team took an early advantage in the match when a sharp cross from Christian Pulisic bounced off Paraguay's Damian Bobadilla for an own goal. The game quickly grew intense in the ninth minute when Paraguay defender Juan José Cáceres received a yellow card for a hard foul. In the opening match of the 10th edition of the ICC Women's T20 World Cup, hosts England defeated Sri Lanka by 87 runs at Edgbaston in Birmingham. Put into bat first, England posted a massive 219 for 1 in their 20 overs, riding on Danny White Hodges' unbeaten 105 runs. In reply, Sri Lanka were bowled out for 132 in 20 overs. And that is the end of this news bulletin.

This is Akashvani, the news read by Sarabjit Kaur. Prime Minister Narendra Modi has left for France and Slovakia for his six-day visit. In his departure statement, Mr. Modi highlighted that France has a special place in India's strategic vision. Mr. Modi said the focus of the visit will be on boosting economic as well as cultural linkages between India and France. The Prime Minister will inaugurate Bharat Innovates along with French President Emmanuel Macron tomorrow. He said that this landmark event is being held against the backdrop of the India-France Year of Innovation. Following this, Mr. Modi will depart from Nice to Slovakia tomorrow for a two-day visit. He noted that this historic visit builds on the strong momentum in the bilateral relationship of both the countries. Prime Minister Modi will meet Slovakian President Pellegrini and Prime Minister Fico in Bratislava. He noted that the visit will energize India's strategic partnership with the European Union, of which Slovakia is an important and valued member. Finnish Foreign Minister Elina Valtonen defended India for buying Russian oil, explaining that India followed the rules of the Western price cap. Speaking at a meeting in Finland alongside Indian External Affairs Minister S. Jaishankar, she explained that the price cap was created to keep global oil flowing while limiting Russia's profits, meaning India did exactly what was intended. Mr. Jaishankar strongly rejected European criticism by pointing out that Western sanctions forced Europe to buy up Middle Eastern supplies, leaving India to find other affordable options. He also criticized the United States for changing its rules, noting that Washington originally asked India to buy Russian oil to stabilize global markets before later putting tariffs on Indian imports. External Affairs Ministry MEA today said reports of death of Indian sailors in vessel Liaki Freedom are incorrect. The ministry said it has spoken to the master of the vessel Liaki Freedom, which has confirmed that all crew members are safe. The fact-check unit of MEA has urged people to stay alert against such false and baseless claims and posts on social media. The passing out parade was held today at the Indian Military Academy IMA in Dehradun, the capital of Uttarakhand. President Draupadi Murmu is attending the occasion and has reviewed the parade. This year's passing out parade is historic, as for the first time, women cadets are passing out alongside gentlemen cadets from the academy. Prime Minister Narendra Modi today said that India's youth are making their mark across various sectors, from science and technology to manufacturing, space, semiconductors and drones. In a social media post, Mr. Modi added that today India is among the world's leading startup destinations, and many of these success stories are being scripted Yuva Shakti, and that too from smaller towns and villages. He also lauded youth for bringing immense glory to the nation in the field of sports and for contributing to various areas that will shape the future of India and the world.

0: The Trump administration said it is prepared to accept a civilian nuclear energy program in Iran as part of a broader nuclear agreement, provided Tehran dismantles the infrastructure that could enable it to build a nuclear weapon. The clarification came as a senior administration official outlined details of a proposed U.S.-Iran nuclear agreement yesterday that officials said could be signed within days. The official drew a clear distinction between civilian nuclear power generation and nuclear weapons capability, arguing that Washington's objective is not to eliminate Iran's nuclear energy sector, but to prevent Tehran from retaining the capacity to produce a bomb. In FIFA World Cup, the United States defeated Paraguay by 4-1 in Group D opener at SoFi Stadium, Los Angeles. The U.S. team took an early advantage in the match when a sharp cross from Christian Pulisic bounced off Paraguay's Damiana Bobadilla for an own goal. In badminton, India's PV Sindhu will face world champion Akana Yamaguchi of Japan in the women's single semi-final of the Australian Open in Sydney today. And that is the end of this news bulletin.
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1: Welcome back everyone to the Western Music Program only on Akashwani Itanagar. I'm Sam, your host for the day. Today's playlist is a celebration of pure pop magic. These are the songs that filled dance floors, dominated radio waves, and became part of music history. Bold, stylish, rebellious, and endlessly catchy, this lineup captures the spirit of the 80s, a decade that wasn't afraid to dream bigger, dress louder, and push music in exciting new directions. We begin with a song that feels both mysterious and hypnotic. Sweet Dreams Are Made of This explores ambition, desire, and the endless search for fulfillment. Driven by its unforgettable synth line, it remains one of the defining sounds of the decade and a perfect way to start tonight's adventure. Sweet Dreams by Eurythmics.

freedom that is impossible to resist. Blondie brought together new wave influences to create a track that feels just as vibrant today as it did when it first hit the airwaves. Call Me by Blondie.

The next song is packed with references spanning decades of world events, cultural moments, and historical figures. We Didn't Start the Fire races forward at an incredible pace. It's a reminder that every generation inherits a world already in motion, adding its own chapter to a story much larger than itself. We Didn't Start the Fire by Billy Joel.

Few songs capture joy quite like Girls Just Want to Have Fun. 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Decades later, it still has the power to light up any room. Girls Just Want to Have Fun by Cyndi Lauper.

Next, Madonna's Material Girl became one of the defining pop statements of the decade. Clever, playful, and undeniably catchy, it's a song that explores society's fascination with success and luxury while showcasing the charisma that helped make Madonna a global icon. Material Girl by Madonna.

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Billie Jean is a masterclass in musical tension and performance. Michael Jackson's ability to combine mystery, rhythm, and emotion helped create one of the most celebrated songs in popular music history. It is Billie Jean by Michael Jackson.

Lastly, Beat It brings together rock and pop with explosive energy. Its message of walking away from conflict rather than fueling it, combined with its legendary guitar work and driving rhythm, makes it one of the most powerful finales a playlist could ask for. Beat It by MJ.

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1: 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During his visit, Prime Minister Modi will participate in the G7 summit on the 16th and 17th of this month. In his departure statement, Mr. Modi emphasized that India's presence at the G7 reflects the trust India's partners place in the country's growing global profile. He said this is the 8th consecutive G7 summit to which India has been invited. Mr. Modi also highlighted that France has a special place in India's strategic vision. Mr. Modi said the focus of the visit will be on boosting economic as well as cultural linkages between India and France. Mr. Modi will also go to Slovakia for a 2-day visit. He noted that this historic visit builds on the strong momentum in the bilateral relationship of both the countries. Prime Minister Modi will meet Slovakian President Pellegrini and Prime Minister Fico in Bratislava. Prime Minister Modi today said that India's youth are making their mark across various sectors, from science and technology to manufacturing, space, semiconductors and drones. In a social media post, Mr. Modi added that today, India is among the world's leading startup destinations and many of these success stories are being scripted as Yuva Shakti, and that too from smaller towns and villages. President Draupadi Murmu today attended the passing out parade at the Indian Military Academy or IMA in Dehradun, Uttarakhand. This year's passing out parade was historic as for the first time, women cadets passed out alongside gentlemen cadets from the academy. Addressing the grand ceremony, President Murmu said that she is especially delighted to see 9 women cadets. She further said that it is not only a milestone in the history of India's defense forces, but also an inspiring example of India's march towards women-led development.
2: I am especially delighted to see 9 women cadets. This is a watershed moment in the history of IMA. It is not only a milestone in the history of India's defense forces, but also an inspiring example of India's march towards women-led development. I am sure that many more women cadets will join the academy.
1: External Affairs Minister Dr. S. Jaishankar spoke to U.S. Secretary of State Marco Rubio and lodged a strong protest over the attacks by the U.S. Navy in the Gulf that killed 3 Indian mariners. In a social media post, Dr. Jaishankar said such lethal actions against commercial shipping are not justified. The conversation comes days after 3 Indian crew members were killed in a U.S. strike on the Palau-flagged tanker MT Setebello off the coast of Oman, triggering a sharp response from New Delhi. External Affairs Ministry today said reports of death of Indian sailors in vessel Liaki Freedom are incorrect. The ministry said it has spoken to the master of the vessel Liaki Freedom, which has confirmed that all crew members are safe. The fact-check unit of MEA has urged people to stay alert against such false and baseless claims and posts on social media. An AN-32 transport aircraft of the Indian Air Force has met with an accident at the Jorhat Air Force Station in Assam this morning. Indian Air Force officials said the firefighting operations are underway at the accident site. More details are awaited. The Enforcement Directorate today conducted searches at 7 premises in Kolkata and nearby areas in connection with the alleged municipality recruitment scam in West Bengal. The searches are being carried out at locations linked to TMC MLA and former Minister Madan Mitra. According to ED, investigations conducted so far have revealed that Madan Mitra allegedly received bribes in the form of cash and gold through middlemen in connection

Good afternoon. This is Akashvani. I'm Anuja Kumar with the Midday News. The headlines. Prime Minister Narendra Modi leaves on a six-day visit to France and Slovakia. Says his visit will focus on boosting economic and cultural linkages with France and building strong bilateral relationship with Slovakia. Prime Minister Modi will also attend G7 summit at Evian in France. President Draupadi Murmu hails cadets at IMA passing out parade in Dehradun. Says inclusion of 9 women cadets for the first time reflects India's march towards women-led development. India lodges strong protest to the US over US Navy strikes on oil ship in the Gulf, killing 3 Indian sailors. Indian Air Force AN-32 aircraft meets with an accident at Jorhat Air Force Station in Assam. And in men's cricket, toss for first

0: ODI of three-match series between India and Afghanistan delayed due to rain in Dharamshala. And now the news in detail. Prime Minister Narendra Modi has left for France and Slovakia on a six-day visit. In his departure statement, Mr. Modi highlighted that France has a special place in India's strategic vision. Mr. Modi said the focus of the visit will be on boosting economic as well as cultural linkages between India and France. Prime Minister Modi will arrive at Nice in France at around 10:30 p.m. Indian time. Ahead of the Prime Minister's arrival, members of the Indian community, startup founders and business leaders in Nice have expressed enthusiasm over the visit, which is expected to further deepen India's engagement with Europe. Our correspondent reports that elaborate preparations have been made to welcome the Prime Minister, with members of the diaspora looking forward to interacting with him during the visit.
1: The India-France people-to-people story runs deep. Nearly 10,000 Indian students are today studying in France, with both countries working towards 30,000 by 2030, particularly in STEM fields. France has opened new doors through a five-year Schengen visa, a two-year post-study work permit, and a young professional scheme for those aged 18 to 35. In conversation with Akashvani, the ambassador of India to France, Sri Sanjeev Sankla, emphasizes that the Prime Minister's upcoming visit is set to further deepen the people-to-people ties.
2: There is a core belief there that key partnerships, for instance, with France, we have now a special global strategic partnership. They have to be driven by people-to-people relationships. There is only a certain point up to which the governments can push the relationship. So the relationship has to become much more organic. And that's why increasingly there's a focus on deepening these ties. They span a number of areas.
1: It is precisely the spirit of research, innovation and people-to-people connect that Bharat Innovates brings to Nice tomorrow. And with it, the promise of a partnership that only grows stronger. This is Shailesh Menon for Akashvani News, Nice, France.
0: Prime Minister Modi has also noted that his historic visit to Slovakia will build on the strong momentum in the bilateral relationship of both the countries. During his visit, Prime Minister Modi will hold talks with the country's leadership on enhancing ties in key sectors. After concluding his visit to Slovakia, Mr. Modi will travel to France to participate in the G7 summit on the 16th and 17th of this month. More details on this from our correspondent.
3: The Prime Minister will depart from Nice to Slovakia tomorrow for a two-day visit. Prime Minister Modi will meet Slovakian President Peter Pellegrini and Prime Minister Robert Fico in Bratislava. He noted that the visit will energize India's strategic partnership and the European Union, of which Slovakia is an important and valued member. After concluding his visit to Slovakia, Mr. Modi will travel to Evian, France, where he will participate in the G7 summit on 16th and 17th of this month. The Prime Minister emphasized that India's presence at the G7 reflects the trust India's partners place in the country's growing global profile. Mr. Modi said that this is the 8th consecutive G7 summit to which India has been invited. Finally, the Prime Minister will conclude his visit in Paris on 18th June, where he will attend the VivaTech 2026 alongside French President Emmanuel Macron. The Prime Minister said that he is looking forward to meeting the members of the vibrant Indian community in Paris. Mr. Modi expressed confidence that these visits will reinforce India's deepening engagement with both Europe and the G7 and showcase India's steadfast commitment to expanding the horizon of its partnership with the continent and beyond. Akshit Vaidyan, Akashvani News, Delhi.
0: The Indian diaspora in Slovakia is eagerly waiting for the arrival of Prime Minister Modi on his maiden visit to the country. Indian Ambassador to the Slovak Republic, Apurva Srivastav, has said the finalization of the Indian-European Union Free Trade Agreement will pave the way for enhanced cooperation between India and Slovakia. She noted that bilateral trade between the two countries has already crossed $1.8 billion.
4: India-Slovakia bilateral relation is getting very strong now. 2024, as you rightly said, it crossed the 1 million mark. In 2025, it was 1.6 billion euros. And with the finalization of India-EU FTA, there has been more possibilities, more areas of cooperation that have emerged. So I'm sure there will be definitely an increase in bilateral trade. The visit of Prime Minister Modi will also be instrumental in opening new avenues of cooperation.
0: Prime Minister Modi today said that India's youth are making their mark across various sectors, from science and technology to manufacturing, space, semiconductors and drones. In a social media post, Mr. Modi added that today, India is among the world's leading startup destinations and many of these success stories are being scripted Yuva Shakti, and that too from smaller towns and villages. He also said that in numerous international competitions, the country's young athletes have consistently enhanced the national pride. The Indian Army today welcomed 481 new young officers as the 158th passing out parade was held with grandeur at the Indian Military Academy in Dehradun, Uttarakhand. President Draupadi Murmu reviewed the parade as the reviewing officer. The event marked the successful completion of rigorous military training by the cadets. Displaying exemplary discipline, dedication and military spirit, the young officers marched with precision during the ceremony. More from our correspondent.
5: On the occasion, the president said that the Indian Military Academy is a symbol of honor, courage and service to the nation. Describing the passing out of women cadet as a significant milestone in the history of the academy, she said that it is an inspiring step towards women-led development in the country.
6: I am especially delighted to see 9 women cadets. This is a watershed moment in the history of IMA. It is not only a milestone in the history of India's defense forces, but also an inspiring example of India's march towards women-led development. I am sure that many more women cadets will join the academy.
5: Mrs. Murmu urged the officers' cadets to remain lifelong learners, take courageous decisions and demonstrate ethical leadership in the face of evolving security challenges.
6: In an era of rapidly changing security challenges, technological advances and complex global environments, the Indian Army must remain adaptive and future ready. I urge you to be lifelong leaders, learners, courageous decision makers and ethical leaders.
5: During the ceremony, the prestigious Sword of Honor for overall excellence during training was awarded to Officer Cadet Vishal Kumar. He also secured the first position in the Order of Merit and received the gold medal. Prince Raj stood second, while Tejas Bhatt secured the third position and received the bronze medal. Sakshi Singh, Akashwani News, Dehradun.
0: This is Akashwani giving you the news. For quick news updates around the clock, follow us on our X handle at AIR News Alerts. And for details of these stories and more, log on to our website www.newsoneair.gov.in and download the News on AIR app. Defence Minister Rajnath Singh has urged the newly commissioned Indian Air Force officers to adapt to the evolving warfare technologies, including drones, satellites and robotics, in the changing security environment. He was reviewing the combined graduation parade of the 217th course at the Air Force Academy in Dundigal, Hyderabad today. Addressing the graduating officers, Mr. Singh emphasized that modern warfare has undergone significant changes and officers must continuously update themselves with emerging war systems and strategies.
7: Radar, satellites, drones.
8: Many systems such as radars, satellites, drones, sensors and robotics are deployed in today's warfare, in which neither the fighter is known nor their machinery and equipment. And today the definition of warfare has changed to a great extent. I believe that in your training programs and exercises, you have been well prepared to face uncertainty and unexpected challenges.
0: The Defence Minister also commissioned the first batch of women cadets trained at the National Defence Academy who had joined the Air Force Academy for branch-specific training after passing out from the NDA last year. The ceremony also featured aerial displays by the Sukhoi 30 MKI, the Sarang Helicopter Display Team and the Surya Kiran Aerobatic Team. Senior officials from various wings of the Defence Forces attended the event. India has lodged a strong protest to the United States over U.S. Navy strikes on oil ship in the Gulf that killed 3 Indian sailors. External Affairs Minister Dr. S. Jaishankar spoke to U.S. Secretary of State Marco Rubio and said that such lethal actions against commercial shipping are not justified. The conversation comes days after 3 Indian crew members were killed in a U.S. strike on the Palau-flagged tanker MT Setebello off the coast of Oman, triggering a sharp response from New Delhi. External Affairs Ministry today said reports of death of Indian sailors in vessel Liaki Freedom are incorrect. The ministry said it has spoken to the master of the vessel Liaki Freedom, which has confirmed that all crew members are safe. The fact-check unit of MEA has urged people to stay alert against such false and baseless claims and posts.

0: on social media. The Enforcement Directorate, or ED, today conducted searches at 7 premises in Kolkata and nearby areas in connection with the alleged municipality recruitment scam in West Bengal. The searches are being carried out at locations linked to TMC MLA and former Minister Madan Mitra. According to ED, investigations conducted so far have revealed that Madan Mitra allegedly received bribes in the form of cash and gold through middlemen in connection with the appointment of ineligible candidates to various posts in different municipalities, including the Kamarhati municipality. The agency has alleged that Madan Mitra is linked to more than 125 such illegal appointments. An AN-32 transport aircraft of the Indian Air Force has met with an accident at the Jorhat Air Force Station in Assam this morning. Indian Air Force said that a court of inquiry is being constituted to ascertain the cause of the accident. Niti Aayog held a meeting with the German delegation aimed at advancing the Indian-Germany Development Partnership in New Delhi. The India-Germany Development Partnership highlighted the complementarity between Germany's technical expertise and development finance capabilities and India's policy ambition and institutional scale. According to the Niti Aayog, the discussions covered key areas of cooperation, including India's net zero transition, renewable energy, circular economy, agricultural transformation, water resource management and others. The government's flagship initiative, Beti Bachao, Beti Padhao, has emerged as a nationwide movement promoting behavioral change and empowering the girl child across the country. Data from the Health Management Information System show that the national sex ratio at birth has improved from 918 in 2014-15 to 929 in 2024-25, reflecting sustained efforts to prevent gender-biased sex selection and promote institutional delivery. And in sports, in men's cricket, the toss for the first ODI of the three-match series between India and Afghanistan has been delayed due to rain in Dharamshala, Himachal Pradesh. The match was earlier scheduled to begin at 1:30 p.m. Star India batter and former skipper Rohit Sharma is expected to be in action in today's match. The remaining two matches of the series will be played in Lucknow and Chennai. The India Meteorological Department has forecast heavy to very heavy rainfall over Assam and Meghalaya today. The weather agency also predicted heavy rainfall conditions over parts of Bihar, Keralam, Sub-Himalayan West Bengal and Sikkim today. And now before we end the bulletin, the headlines once again. Prime Minister Narendra Modi leaves on a six-day visit to France and Slovakia, says his visit will focus on boosting economic and cultural linkages with France and building strong bilateral relationship with Slovakia. Prime Minister Modi will also attend G7 summit at Evian in France. President Draupadi Murmu hails cadets at IMA passing out parade in Dehradun, says inclusion of 9 women cadets for the first time reflects India's march towards women-led development. India lodges strong protest to the US over US Navy strikes on oil ship in the Gulf, killing 3 Indian sailors. Indian Air Force AN-32 aircraft meets with an accident at Jorhat Air Force Station in Assam. And in men's cricket, toss for first ODI of 3-match series between India and Afghanistan delayed due to rain in Dharamshala. And with that, we end the midday news.
1: नमस्कार आकाशवाणी से दोपहर समाचार के साथ मैं जागृति शर्मा। प्रधानमंत्री नरेंद्र मोदी 6 दिन की फ्रांस और स्लोवाकिया यात्रा पर रवाना, कहा यात्रा से फ्रांस के साथ आर्थिक और सांस्कृतिक संबंध मजबूत 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

0: This is Nara Goya. Today's headlines are: Prime Minister Narendra Modi has departed on a six-day visit to France and Slovakia aimed at strengthening strategic economic and cultural ties. In France, Modi will jointly inaugurate the Bharat Innovate event with French President Emmanuel Macron as part of the India-France Year of Innovation. Modi will also participate in the G7 summit at Evian, France on June 16 and 17. The Indian Army today welcomed 481 new young officers as the 108th passing out parade was held with grandeur at the Indian Military Academy in Dehradun, Uttarakhand. Graced by President Draupadi Murmu, the event marked the successful completion of rigorous military training by the gentlemen cadets. Defence Minister Rajnath Singh today congratulated DRDO for successfully conducting three consecutive flight tests to demonstrate multi-layered defence against long-range ballistic missiles and anti-ship capability at medium range. Chief Minister Pema Khandu sought special policy interventions and enhanced support for Arunachal Pradesh during a meeting of Northeastern chief ministers convened by Niti Aayog in New Delhi on Friday, highlighting the state's strategic importance and difficult terrain and dispersed population. He urged a review of population-based funding criteria and expansion of PMGSY to cover villages with 250 or more residents. Cabinet Secretary Dr. T.V. Somanathan has reviewed the preparedness for the NEET re-examination in a meeting with the Director General, National Testing Agency, Abhishek Singh. During the review, the Cabinet Secretary emphasized the need for ensuring a smooth, transparent and secure conduct of the re-examination through close coordination among all concerned stakeholders. That's all in this news headlines. Namaskar.
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2: 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In his departure statement, Modi highlighted that France has a special place in India's strategic vision. Modi said the focus of the visit will be on boosting economic as well as cultural lineages between India and France. Prime Minister Modi will arrive at Nice in France at around 10:30 p.m. Ahead of the Prime Minister's arrival, members of the Indian community, startup founders and business leaders in Nice have expressed enthusiasm over the visit, which is expected to further deepen India's engagement with Europe. In France, Modi will jointly inaugurate the Bharat Innovates event with French President Emmanuel Macron as part of India-France Year of Innovation. He will then travel to Slovakia for a 2-day visit and hold talks with President Peter Pellegrini and Prime Minister Robert Fico to deepen bilateral cooperation. After concluding his visit to Slovakia, Modi will travel to France to participate in the G7 summit on 16th and 17th of this month. Prime Minister Modi today said that India's youth are making their mark across various sectors, from science and technology to manufacturing, space, semiconductors and drones. In a social media post, Modi added that today India is among the world's leading startup destinations, and many of these success stories are being scripted, Yuva Shakti and that too from smaller towns and villages. The Indian Army today welcomed 481 new young officers as the 158th passing out parade was held with grandeur at the Indian Military Academy in Dehradun, Uttarakhand. President Draupadi Murmu reviewed the parade as the reviewing officer. The event marked the successful completion of rigorous military training by the cadets. Speaking on the occasion, the president said that the Indian Military Academy is a symbol of honor, courage and service to the nation, describing the passing out of women cadets as a significant milestone in the history of academy. He said that it is an inspiring step towards women-led development in the country. Defense Minister Rajnath Singh has urged newly commissioned Indian Air Force officers to adapt to the evolving warfare technologies, including drones, satellites and robotics in the changing security environment. He was reviewing the combined graduation parade of the 217 corps at the Air Force Academy in Dundigal, Hyderabad today. Addressing the graduating officers, Singh emphasized that modern warfare has undergone significant changes and officers must continuously update themselves with emerging war systems and strategies. India has lodged a strong protest to the United States over U.S. Navy strikes on oil ship in Gulf that killed 3 Indians. External Affairs Minister Dr. Jaishankar spoke to U.S. Secretary of State Marco Rubio and said that such lethal actions against commercial shipping are not justified. The conversation comes days after 3 Indian crew members were killed in a U.S. strike on the Palau flag tanker MT Sotobelo off the coast of Oman, triggering a sharp response from New Delhi. The Enforcement Directorate today conducted searches at 7 premises in Kolkata and nearby areas in connection with the alleged municipality recruitment scheme in West Bengal. The searches are being carried out at locations linked to TMC MLA and former minister Madan Mitra. According to ED, investigations conducted so far have revealed that Madan Mitra allegedly received bribes in the form of cash and gold through middlemen in connection with the appointment of ineligible candidates to various posts in different municipalities, including the Kamarhati municipality. Government has appointed Lieutenant General Dhiraj Seth as the next chief of the army staff with effect from the afternoon of 38 June. He is presently serving as the vice chief of the army staff. The present chief of the army staff, General Upendra Dwivedi, is retiring from service the same day. AN-32 transport aircraft of the Indian Air Force has met with an accident at the Jorhat Air Force Station in Assam this morning. Indian Air Force said that a court of inquiry is being constituted to ascertain the cause of the accident. Meanwhile, the Indian Air Force expressed grief over the loss of 5 personnel in the AN-32 aircraft accident at Jorhat. The Air Force extended its condolences to the bereaved families and said that it stands firmly with them in this hour of grief. That's all in this news bulletin. Namaskar.
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0: A very good evening. This is Akashvani Itanagar and you're welcome to the weekly sports roundup. In football, the FIFA World Cup 2026 kicked off in Mexico City after a grand opening ceremony. Co-host Mexico defeated South Africa by 2-0 in the inaugural match at the Azteca Stadium. Julian Quiñones scored Mexico's opening goal on the 9th minute to give the hosts a 1-0 lead. Later, Raul Jimenez scored in the 67th minute, making it 2-0 for Mexico. Three players were shown red cards, bringing Mexico down to 10 players and South Africa to 9 on the pitch. Sithole and Zwan were given straight red cards for South Africa before Mexico's Montes dismissed. Group A clash marks beginning of the biggest World Cup of the history, featuring 48 teams and 104 matches across Canada, Mexico and United States. This edition of the World Cup will be the biggest in history with an expansion of 32 to 48 teams. A record 104 matches will be played with 72 in the group stage and 32 in the knockout rounds across host nations, the United States, Canada and Mexico. The three host nations qualified automatically while 45 teams earned their places through a demanding two-year qualification journey. The competition features 12 groups of four teams each. The top two teams from every group, along with the eight best third-placed teams, will advance to the round of 32. This expands the knockout stage to 32 teams for the first time in tournament history. The grand finale is scheduled for 19th of July, promising a thrilling conclusion of football's greatest celebration. The World Cup is also expected to be one of the most challenging in history, with teams facing demanding conditions across three countries, including long travel distances, varying climates, different altitudes, and shifting time zones. Over the decades, only eight nations have lifted the FIFA World Cup trophy: Brazil, Italy, Germany, Spain, Argentina, England, France, and Uruguay, the inaugural champions. Among the most unfortunate sides in World Cup history remain the Netherlands, who have reached three finals but are yet to win the title despite producing generations of world-class talent. From history to high stakes, from legends to new challengers, the stage is set for football's ultimate battle. Meanwhile, in the SAFF Women's Championship 2026 final played in Goa, India defeated Bangladesh 3-1 to win the title for a record sixth time. With this victory, the Indian women's team has brought the prestigious trophy back after 7 years. From the very start of the final, both teams played with strong intensity. In the first half, India took the lead through a goal by Pyari. However, Bangladesh equalized with a goal from Rituporna Chakma. At halftime, the score was 1-1. In the second half, India dominated the game. Sanfida scored a brilliant goal to put India ahead once again, and Linda Combe added the third goal to seal the win. Throughout the tournament, the Indian team showed excellent performance and they continued their strong form in the final. The Blue Tigresses ended the campaign with a memorable victory. In Yogasana, in the World Yogasana Sports Championship 2026, India's Rohan Taidi won gold medal at Ahmedabad. He achieved this achievement in the boys' sub-junior artistic single competition. So far, India has won a total of 7 medals, including 6 gold, in this world-class yoga competition. India's sub-junior boys' traditional group team defeated Nepal to win the gold medal. India's junior girls' traditional group team also defeated Nepal to win the gold medal. Players of the Arunachal Pradesh, a major karate do association, delivered a stupendous performance and won 17 medals, 8 gold, 7 silver and 2 bronze medals at the 5th KIO Sub-Junior Cadet and Junior Cadet Championship held in Uttarakhand from 4th to 7th June last. 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Sonam Zumba from Arunachal Pradesh successfully defended her MFN Women's Strawweight Championship title at MFN 18. From the hills of Tawang to the national MMA stage, her journey reflects years of hard work, discipline and determination, inspiring countless young athletes to chase their dreams. In chess, Grandmaster R. Pragnananda has created history by becoming the first Indian to win the Norway chess title in Oslo with a final round victory over Germany's Vincent Kemar. 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The 20-year-old from Chennai achieved a feat that had eluded Indian chess legend Vishwanathan Anand and reigning world champion D. Gukesh since the tournament began in 2013. Competing in Norway chess for only the second time, Pragnananda produced a strong finish, including two classical wins over world number one Magnus Carlsen during the event. American Grandmaster Wesley So, who led the standings going into the final round, finished second with 17 points after winning the Armageddon tiebreak against Alireza Firouzja, who ended third with 15.5 points. D. Gukesh had a disappointing campaign, while Carlsen finished fourth with 13 points after losing to Pragnananda in the final round. In tennis, Bengaluru's Srishti Kiran has become the world's number one in the under-13 tennis player after winning five straight ITF junior titles and finishing runner-up at the ITF World Tennis Tour Juniors J100 Guatemala. The 13-year-old climbed to a career-high ITF junior ranking of number 357, the highest among under-13 players globally. She achieved the feat despite competing in only 8 ranking events, 2 fewer than the maximum 10 tournaments used for rankings, making her ascent to the top of the under-13 rankings even more noteworthy. Meanwhile, Russian teenager Mira Andreeva was already a tennis phenom at age 15. At 19, she is a Grand Slam champion. The 8th-ranked Andreeva ended the run of 114th-ranked Polish qualifier Maha Chwalinska by 6-3, 6-2 in the French Open final. Andreeva became the youngest player to win the women's singles title since Monica Seles, who was 18 when she landed her third straight French Open in 1992. Germany's Alexander Zverev clinched his maiden Grand Slam title, defeating Italy's Flavio Cobolli in a thrilling 5-set final to win the French Open crown at Roland Garros. The world number 3 prevailed 6-1, 4-6, 6-4, 6-7, 6-1 in a 4-hour and 20-minute contest on court Philippe Cartier. The victory ended Zverev's long wait for a major title after runner-up finishes at the US Open in 2020, the French Open in 2024, and the Australian Open in 2025. The 29-year-old became the first German man to win the French Open since Hannes Hanke in 1937. He has also become the first German man to capture a Grand Slam title since Boris Becker's Australian Open triumph in 1996. Despite the defeat, Cobolli reached his first Grand Slam final and securing a place in the world's top 10 for the first time. In men's doubles, top-seeded Marcel Granollers and Horacio Zabalos retained their title with a 6-4, 6-2 win against Harry Heliovara and Henry Patton. In hockey, Indian men's hockey team has lifted the Under-18 Asia Cup for the third time, thrashing host Japan 4-1 in the final in Kakamigahara. For India, Ashish Purti starred with a hat-trick as skipper Ketan Kushwaha scored the other goal. Gaku Numada scored the only goal for the hosts. Meanwhile, Indian women's team clinched bronze after beating South Korea 3-0. In wrestling, India kept a successful campaign at the Ulaanbaatar Open Senior Ranking Series wrestling tournament with Deepak Sagar Jaglan and Dinesh winning gold medals in the men's freestyle event on the final day of the competition. Their stellar performances on Sunday last helped India collect 7 medals in men's freestyle and take their overall tally to 17 medals across freestyle, Greco-Roman and women's wrestling, ensuring a top 3 finish in the team standings. Deepak clinched the 61 kg title with a commanding 6-0 victory over Kazakhstan's Esil Aitakin, while heavyweight Dinesh aced Kazakhstan's Yadigay Kasimbek 2-0 in the 125 kg final. Sagar produced a gritty effort to beat Russia's Tamir 3-2 and secure the 74 kg gold medal. India's freestyle wrestlers also added 4 bronze medals through Sumit, Kumar Mohit, Jaydeep and Vicky and finished runner-up in team championship behind Russia. Earlier in the tournament, India's Greco-Roman wrestlers had finished their campaign with 2 gold medals through Sunil and Nitish, while Sahil secured a bronze in the 60 kg category. The Greco-Roman team went on to claim the overall team title with 119 points. The women's contingent contributed 7 medals to India's tally, led by gold medal performances from Manisha, Neha and Kajal. Neelam, Hansika Lamba, Mansi and Priya added bronze medals. In shooting, former Asian Games champion Rahi Sarnobat produced a commanding performance to win the women's 25-meter pistol finals, outwitting double Olympic medalist Manu Bhakkar in the national selection trials for being organized to finalize India's Asian Games shooting squad on Monday last. Rahi, an Olympian, looked in control throughout the final and finished with 37 hits to comfortably take the top spot. Bhakkar settled for silver with 35 hits, while Karnataka's Divya T.S. claimed bronze with 29 hits. Tamil Nadu's Nivedita V. Nair finished fourth with 24 hits, while Olympian Rhythm Sangwan was fifth with 22 hits. Punjab's Harshdeep Kaur finished sixth with 18 hits. Maharashtra's Ashok Patel took the 7th place with 13 hits, while Madhya Pradesh's Chikni Yadav, who had topped qualification with a score of 586, finished 8th with 9 hits. Earlier in qualification, Bhakkar finished 2nd with 584, while Harshdeep Kaur and Rahi Sarnobat were 3rd and 4th respectively, with scores of 579 and 579. In athletics, Air Force sprinter Harjit Singh hogged the limelight as he clocked 10.17 seconds to top the field in the men's 100-meter race in the 8th leg of the Indian Athletics Series on Sunday last. Maharashtra's Rushi Prasad Desai finished second with a time of 10.35 seconds, while Laure Anand was third, clocking 10.36 seconds. Maharashtra continued to garner second as Aditya Pisal clocked 10.23 seconds in under 20 men's 100 meter. Reliance's Yashas P clocked 46.82 seconds to win the men's 400 meter, while Tushar Kanti Manna and Shubham D claimed second and third. In women's 100 meter, Karnataka's Prakruti Rupa finished first with 11.65 seconds, while Uttar Pradesh's Nipam clocked 11.69 for a second place, and Delhi's Charu Shokin finished third with 12.06 seconds. Maharashtra's Aishwarya Mishra finished first in women's 400 meter with 54.22 seconds. Haryana's Manisha A clocked 54.66 seconds to end up on second, while Rajasthan's Geeta finished third with 54.72 seconds. In racing, Kimi Antonelli is writing his place in Formula One history at record speed. Antonelli replaced Hamilton at Mercedes last year and only won his first race in March. He now has 5 wins in a row and a vast lead of 66 points over Hamilton. Hamilton was second as a raft of penalties and investigations meant other positions were not immediately clear. Isaac Hadzar was on the podium in third for Red Bull after battling engine problems, but was one of those under investigation. In boxing, world number one Meenakshi and seasoned campaigner Deepak will spearhead India's challenge at the World Boxing Cup 2026, scheduled to take place in China from June 15th to 21st. This is a second-string Indian team comprising boxers who finished as runners-up in the Commonwealth Games and Asian Games trials. India enters the tournament on the back of an impressive run in the previous World Cup cycle, where the team consistently secured multiple medals across stages and delivered a strong overall tally in the finals, underlining its growing stature on the global stage. And with that, it is a wrap on this week's edition of the Weekly Sports Roundup program, which came to you from Akashwani, Itanagar. The program was produced by Teet Thangjang. We'll be back next Saturday, same time at 8 p.m. Until then, stay safe and have a very good night.
1: दोस्तों, अभी आप सुन रहे थे वीकली स्पोर्ट्स राउंडअप। ये आकाशवाणी का अरुण एफएम है और अब आपके लिए प्रस्तुत है अरुणाचल न्यूज रील।
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First, the top stories of the week. Thani Lipi inventor Tony Koyu was conferred with the prestigious Luminous Lumer Dai Literary Award 2026 in a function held at Pasighat. The Ministry of Home Affairs has approved the appointment of IPS officer Robin Hebu as professor of practice in the Social Work Department of St. Clarett College Zero in Lower Subansiri District. An AN-32 transport aircraft of the Indian Air Force has met with an accident at the Jorhat Air Force Station in Assam this morning. Now the news in details. Chief Minister Pema Khandu on Friday sought special policy interventions and enhanced support for Arunachal Pradesh during a meeting of Northeastern Chief Ministers convened by Niti Aayog in New Delhi. Highlighting the state's strategic importance, difficult terrain and dispersed population, he urged a review of population-based funding criteria and expansion of PMGSY to cover villages with 250 or more residents. Khandu also sought support for achieving the state's 40,000 megawatt hydropower target by 2047, strengthening the Institute of Transforming Arunachal and creating a separate All India Service cadre. He further proposed empowering the Northeastern Council to function as the region's policy think tank. Union Minister Kiran Rijiju on Friday highlighted the achievements of the Narendra Modi-led government over the past 12 years, citing major progress in infrastructure, connectivity, welfare, technology and national security. Addressing a press conference at the BJP state headquarters in Tanagar, he noted significant gains in rural roads, railway electrification, aviation, sanitation, drinking water supply, financial inclusion and indigenous defense production. He also highlighted key projects in Arunachal Pradesh, including the Sela, Nichipu tunnels and the Frontier Highway. Chief Secretary Manish Kumar chaired the 8th state-level NCORD meeting and reviewed the action taken report on the decisions taken during the 7th state-level NCORD meeting. The meeting assessed progress on district-level coordination, enforcement against drug trafficking, eradication of illicit opium poppy and cannabis cultivation, disposal of seized narcotics, rehabilitation measures and awareness initiative across the state. Addressing the meeting, the CS emphasized the need for intensive awareness programs targeting youth through educational institutions and community engagement to prevent substance abuse and promote informed decision-making. In the meantime, the CS has directed SJETA, the Nodal Department for Naksha Mukt Bharat Abhiyan, to strengthen coordination with deputy commissioners and police authorities for effective implementation, monitoring and measurable outcomes at the district level. Indian Army on Friday safely defused an unexploded mortar shell believed to be from the 1962 Indo-China conflict after it was discovered at the Leprang area of Tawang Township on Thursday. Following information received by Tawang police on 11th of June, the area was cordoned off and a joint operation was launched with the Army. The bomb disposal team later transported the live shell to Methang and successfully neutralized it without any loss of life or property. Tawang SP Tasi Darang thanked the army for its swift response and urged the public to immediately report any unexploded military ordnance to the authorities. Stakeholders in Upper Subansiri and Papumpare districts held separate consultations on strengthening solid waste management systems on Friday. In Daparijo, the district administration has initiated discussions on formulating a sustainable solid waste management policy, with participants emphasizing waste segregation at source, community participation and environmental sustainability. In UPR, the Deputy Commissioner Lobsang Shiring urged PRI members to develop practical waste management plans following the transfer of solid waste management responsibilities to Panchayati Raj institutions. Officials stressed source segregation, community involvement and the role of women and self-help groups in ensuring effective waste management across the district. Tai Tagak has been elected unopposed MP to the Rajya Sabha. Congratulating him on a social media post, Chief Minister Pema Khandu said, having served the state with dedication over the years, he now carries the responsibility of representing the hopes, concerns and aspirations of our people at the national level. His vast experience in public life will undoubtedly strengthen Arunachal Pradesh's voice in parliament, the CM further added.
Tani Lipi inventor Tony Kuyu was conferred the prestigious Luminous Lumaradai Literary Award 2026 in a function held at Pasighat on Friday. The award, presented by former Chief Minister Mukut Mithi, recognizes Kuyu's outstanding contribution to literature and language development in Arunachal Pradesh. Instituted by the Arunachal Pradesh Literary Society, the award carries a memento, citation, books and a cash prize of Rs. 50,000. Speaking on the occasion, Kuyu expressed gratitude and reaffirmed his commitment to promoting literature and culture. The Ministry of Home Affairs has approved the appointment of IPS Officer Robin Hebu as Professor of Practice in the Social Work Department of St. Clarid College, Zero, in Lower Subansiri District. According to a press statement issued by the college, the approval was conveyed through an official communication issued by the Ministry on 20th of May, following a proposal submitted through the Delhi Police. The ceremony was attended by the staff of the college and members of Helping Hand and Mahatma Gandhi Center, Zero. Hebu also attended the ceremony online, accompanied by his wife. An AN-32 transport aircraft of the Indian Air Force has met with an accident at the Jorhat Air Force Station in Assam this morning. Indian Air Force said that a court of inquiry is being constituted to ascertain the cause of accident. In step towards strengthening the export ecosystem and providing international market access for the local products, the Department of Trade and Commerce, Government of Arunachal Pradesh, signed an MOU with the Indian Institute of Foreign Trade, Kolkata, an autonomous institution under the Ministry of Commerce and Industry, Government of India, for establishment of an export facilitation cell at Itanagar. The establishment of the Export Facilitation Center marks a major milestone in the state government's endeavor to promote trade, improve ease of doing business, and support the vision of Atmanirbhar Bharat through enhanced export competitiveness and market integration. A comprehensive training program of AeroNet and BLO app was conducted at the DC Conference Hall Likabali for Electoral Registration Officers, Assistant Electoral Registration Officers, BLO Supervisors, Booth Level Officers, IT Staff, Dealing Assistants concerned with election-related works and other electoral officials. The training program was organized as a part of the ongoing preparations and capacity building initiatives aimed at strengthening electoral services and ensuring efficient electoral roll management. A renowned Indian shooting coach and former Asian Games gold medalist Jaspal Rana has passed away. He was 49. He was serving as the high-performance coach for the Indian pistol shooters. He mentored Manu Bhakkar and helped her secure a historic double bronze medal at the 2024 Paris Olympics. Prime Minister Narendra Modi has expressed grief over the passing of Jaspal Rana. In a social media post, the Prime Minister said that Rana brought immense glory to the nation through his extraordinary achievements in shooting. He added that equally remarkable was his contribution as a mentor, shaping and guiding young athletes with great dedication. Defense Minister Rajnath Singh also condoled the demise of Jaspal Rana, saying he is extremely grief-stricken. The Namsai District Administration, in collaboration with the Startup India Ministry of Commerce and Industry, Government of India and Arunachal Pradesh Innovation and Investment Park, organized a Tejas workshop at Namsai. It aimed to promote entrepreneurship and empower local business owners. The program witnessed participation from aspiring entrepreneurs, self-help groups, artisans, students and job seekers from across the district. Deputy Commissioner C.R. Kampa encouraged participants to utilize local resources and innovation to build sustainable enterprises and become job creators. Authorities in Arunachal Pradesh, Tawang District, have stepped up preparedness measures amid concerns over a possible glacial leak outburst flood in the Mago Chu Basin following warnings from scientific experts about climate-related risk in the region. The Tawang District Disaster Management Department issued an alert after receiving inputs from the Center for Earth Science and Himalayan Studies, which flagged the possibility of a GLOF linked to rapid glacier retreat and unstable terrain around Khangri Glacier. Alerts issued the residents, Indian Army, ITBP and BRO, advising preparedness and emergency supplies. Officials urged vigilance and following advisories, especially in low-lying areas along Mago Chu and Tawang Chu rivers, as GLOF posed a serious climate-related threat in the Himalayan region.
Leadership workshop for regional Anganwadi workers in the government higher secondary school was organized with the theme Hamara Anganwadi Hamara Garv at Yajali, K. Panyor district. The event saw a remarkable 100% attendance rate, bringing together all 120 local workers to reshape the future of early childhood education. The event introduced the Anganwadi Excellence Initiative to celebrate standout workers and create welcoming child-friendly spaces. An awareness program on Khet Bachao Abhiyan was organized by District Agriculture Office and Krishi Vigyan Kendra, Balik at Rayang 1 village. Around 36 farmers and farm women participated in the program. Awareness on balanced use of fertilizer, natural farming, importance and benefits of registration of farmer names in Kisan Sarati portal, use of Bijamrit, Jivamrit, preservation of indigenous seeds, natural ethnic cultivation practices, importance of vermicomposting and importance of protection of plant variety and Farmers' Right Act was imparted. Foxtail millet seed was distributed to the farmers of Namsai district of Arunachal Pradesh by Faculty of Applied Sciences, Rajiv Gandhi University, under Millet Production Project for Northeastern Region funded by ICAR, Indian Institute of Millet Research, Hyderabad for financial year 2026-27.

0: during this distribution, Namsai, Roing and Papumparu district will be covered during the current financial year. Further, millet processing trainings will be done in the coming days, followed by strengthening the farmers with millet processing bakery and noodle unit under the project. The project is under the principal investigatorship of Dr. Sandeep Jangu, Dean Faculty of Agricultural Sciences, RGU. The 10-day combined annual training camp of the 1 Arunachal Pradesh Battalion NCC at Nerist, New Delhi was concluded on Wednesday. A major highlight was a motivational lecture and weapon exhibition conducted by the Indian Army's Gajraj Corps. More than 350 NCC cadets and local students gained first-hand insight into state-of-the-art and indigenous military hardware. Showcase technologies included the SIG SOAR 716 rifle, SAKOTRG 42 sniper, Negev LMG, and advanced thermal surveillance system. The Arunachal Pradesh State Legal Services Authority, in collaboration with the Roots Arts and Culture Trust, conducted street play at various places in the ICR region. The street play engaged the audiences through impactful performance by the local artists, dissecting various issues relating to domestic violence, drug abuse, prisoners' rights, elderly abuse, and protection of children from Sexual Offences Act. The initiative is taken under the aegis of National Legal Services Authority to disseminate right information and create awareness on redressal of legal grievances to the weaker section of the society by providing free legal services. MLA of Lekang constituency, Likha Soni, acknowledged and felicitated 11 successful candidates of the Tamin Welfare Society who qualified in various prestigious competitive examinations, including APES, PGT, and JEE. Attending the felicitation program at Naharlagan as the chief guest, Soni congratulated the successful candidates for their remarkable achievements and encouraged them to continue striving for excellence in their future endeavors for the welfare and development of the society. Meanwhile, the MLA also appreciated the Tamin clan and families of the successful candidates for their unwavering support and commitment towards providing quality education to their children. The Lower Siang District Administration has issued monsoon advisory urging residents to remain alert and take necessary precautions during the rainy season. The advisory warned of risk from heavy rainfall, strong winds, floods and landslides, and advised people to avoid vulnerable areas, rivers and unnecessary travel during adverse weather. Residents have been asked not to obstruct natural water channels and to maintain emergency supplies including food, drinking water, medicines and first aid kits. That's all in this edition of Arunachal News Reel. This edition was produced by the Regional News Unit of Akashwani Itanagar, presented by Pinky Michi and assisted by Tika Prasad. Do join us next week. Till then, Namaskar.
1: दोस्तों अभी आप सुन रहे थे अरुणाचल न्यूज रील, ये आकाशवाणी का अरुण एफएम है, जहां होती है दिल से दिल की बात। और अब से कुछ ही पलों में यानी 9 बजे आप सुनेंगे अपना पसंदीदा कार्यक्रम वेस्टर्न मेलोडीज। माफ कीजिए दोस्तों, आप सुनेंगे 8:30 पर कार्यक्रम वेस्टर्न मेलोडीज।
2: Welcome back, everyone, to the Western Music Program only on Akashwani Itanagar. I'm Sam, your host for the day. Today, we are tuning into a collection of songs that helped define an era but continue to resonate far beyond it. These tracks are filled with ambition, hope, determination, and the timeless questions that every generation asks. We begin with one of the most recognizable motivation anthems ever recorded. Eye of the Tiger is pure determination in a musical form, a song about resilience, discipline, and getting back on your feet no matter how many times life knocks you down. The opening riff alone is enough to make you feel ready for whatever challenges lies ahead. Eye of the Tiger by Survivor.

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Decades after its release, its observation about ambition and control remains just as relevant, proving that great songwriting never ages. Everybody wants to rule the world by Tears for Fears.

Few songs ask such a simple question with so much emotion. I want to know what love is captures the longing to understand and experience a deeper connection. Its powerful vocal and heartfelt sincerity has made it one of the most enduring love songs of all time. I want to know what love is by Foreigner.

Next, Kate Bush's Running Up That Hill explores empathy, understanding, and a desire to see life through another person's perspective. Mysterious, emotional, and ahead of its time, the song continues to captivate listeners with its unique blend of vulnerability and strength. Running Up That Hill by Kate Bush.

optimistic and uplifting. Nothing's gonna stop us now. It's a celebration of perseverance and commitment. It's about believing in something or someone strongly enough to push through every obstacle in your path. Few songs capture that sense of shared determination quite so well. Nothing's Gonna Stop Us Now by Starship.

Lastly, Radio Gaga is both a tribute and a reflection, a song about the power of music and the connection it creates across distances and generations. Queen reminds us that while technology may change, the magic of hearing a great song at exactly the right moment remains timeless. Radio Gaga by Queen.

That is all for today, listeners. I hope you all enjoyed the songs today and that you'll catch us back tomorrow only on Akashvani Itanagar. This was your host, Sam, signing off for the day. Goodbye.

0: This is Akashvani, the news read by Valsa Williams. Prime Minister Narendra Modi will reach the French city of Nice tonight, marking the beginning of his six-day visit to France and Slovakia. The visit to the two European countries aims to further deepen bilateral ties and reaffirm India's commitment towards advancing its broader strategic partnership with the European Union. During his stay in Nice, Prime Minister Modi will hold bilateral talks with French President Emmanuel Macron tomorrow. Both leaders will also jointly inaugurate the Bharat Innovates event, which brings together top innovation startups and venture capital funds from across the world. Our correspondent covering the Prime Minister's visit to Nice has filed this report.
1: France occupies a special place in India's strategic vision as Prime Minister Narendra Modi arrives in Nice tonight at 10:30 p.m. Attention is focused on a series of high-level engagements aimed at deepening cooperation across innovation, technology and strategic sectors. Tomorrow at 2:30 p.m., Prime Minister Modi and President Macron will jointly inaugurate Bharat Innovates, India's flagship deep tech showcase in Europe. More than 120 Indian startups, along with global investors, CEOs and technology leaders, will participate in the event. Prime Minister Modi will also hold bilateral talks with President Macron. Discussions are expected to cover defense, artificial intelligence, space, trade, education and other global challenges. Here in Nice, expectations are high that the visit will inject fresh momentum into one of India's most trusted strategic partnerships. This is Shailesh Menon for Akashvani News, Nice, France.
0: On the second leg of his two-nation tour, Mr. Modi will travel to Slovakia tomorrow. During his two-day visit, Mr. Modi will meet Slovakian President Peter Pellegrini. He will also hold talks with his Slovakian counterpart Robert Fico in Bratislava. After concluding his Slovakia visit, Prime Minister Modi will return to France to take part in the G7 summit in the eastern part of the country in Avignon on the 16th and 17th of this month. The White House today said U.S. President Donald Trump will meet Prime Minister Modi on Wednesday during the G7 summit. The five-day BRICS Agriculture Conference concluded at Indore in Madhya Pradesh today. At the end of the conference, the Indore Declaration was adopted unanimously. The declaration outlines key decisions on food security, farmers,

0: अंतिम शांति समझौते पर तब तक हस्ताक्षर नहीं करेगा जब तक उसकी प्रमुख शर्तें पूरी नहीं हो जाती। हालांकि ऐसी खबरें हैं कि दोनों पक्ष शुरुआती समझौते के करीब हैं।
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2: Good evening. This is Akashvani. I'm Renuka with World News. The headlines. Prime Minister Narendra Modi to reach Nice tonight on first leg of two-nation visit to France and Slovakia to hold bilateral talks with French President Emmanuel Macron and jointly inaugurate Bharat Innovates tomorrow. Slovak President Peter Pellegrini says Prime Minister Modi's historic visit will open new opportunities for Slovakia-India cooperation. US President Donald Trump to meet Prime Minister Modi and other world leaders during next week's G7 summit in France. 5-day BRICS agriculture conference ends with unanimous adoption of Indore declaration focusing on food insecurity and smart technology in farming. And in Pakistan-occupied Jammu and Kashmir, protests intensify amid fears of Islamabad's bid to seize direct control. Prime Minister Narendra Modi will reach French city of Nice tonight, marking the beginning of his 6-day visit to France and Slovakia. The visit to two European countries aims to further deepen bilateral ties and reaffirm India's commitment towards advancing its broader strategic partnership with the European Union. During his stay in Nice, Prime Minister Modi will hold bilateral talks with French President Emmanuel Macron tomorrow. Both leaders will also jointly inaugurate the Bharat Innovates event, which brings together top innovation startups and venture capital funds from across the world. In conversation with Akashvani, the Ambassador of India to France, Sri Sanjeev Sangla, emphasizes that the Prime Minister's upcoming visit is set to further deepen the people-to-people ties.
3: There is a core belief there that key partnerships, for instance, with France, we have now a special global strategic partnership. They have to be driven by people-to-people relationships. There is only a certain point up to which the governments can push the relationship. So the relationship has to become much more organic. And that's why increasingly there's a focus on deepening these ties. They span a number of areas.
2: Our corresponding covering Prime Minister's visit to Nice has filed this report.
4: France occupies a special place in India's strategic vision. As Prime Minister Narendra Modi arrives in Nice tonight at 10:30 p.m., attention is focused on a series of high-level engagements aimed at deepening cooperation across innovation, technology and strategic sectors. Tomorrow at 2:30 p.m., Prime Minister Modi and President Macron will jointly inaugurate Bharat Innovates, India's flagship deep tech showcase in Europe. More than 120 Indian startups, along with global investors, CEOs and technology leaders, will participate in the event. Prime Minister Modi will also hold bilateral talks with President Macron. Discussions are expected to cover defense, artificial intelligence, space, trade, education and other global challenges. Here in Nice, expectations are high that the visit will inject fresh momentum into one of India's most trusted strategic partnerships. This is Shailesh Menon for Akashvani News, Nice, France.
2: On the second leg of his two-nation tour, Mr. Modi will travel to Slovakia tomorrow. During his two-day visit, Mr. Modi will meet Slovakian President Peter Pellegrini. He will also hold talks with his Slovakian counterpart, Robert Fico, in Bratislava. The Slovak president, in a social media post today, said that Prime Minister Modi's historic visit will open new opportunities for Slovakia-India cooperation. President Pellegrini stated that he is looking forward to welcome Mr. Modi in Bratislava. Our correspondent reports that the Indian community in Bratislava is preparing a unique welcome for Prime Minister Modi during his maiden visit to Slovakia.
5: As Slovakia prepares to host an Indian Prime Minister for the first time, members of the Indian community are making special arrangements to accord a grand welcome. Paintings, cultural programs and dance programs are being planned to mark the historic visit. Indian Ambassador to Slovakia, Apurva Srivastava, says the excitement is clearly visible among the Indian diaspora. Preparations are underway across the community and the national flags of India and Slovakia can be seen in the capital city, Bratislava. The enthusiasm has been further boosted by the significant increase in travel and exchanges between the two countries over the past 5 years. Bratislava's strategic location in Central Europe is also expected to help strengthen tourism links with India. Smithy M. Palluruthi for Akashvani News from Bratislava.
2: After concluding his Slovakia visit, Prime Minister Modi will return to France to take part in the G7 summit in eastern part of the country in Yvonne on 16th and 17th of this month. The White House today said U.S. President Donald Trump will meet Prime Minister Modi on Wednesday during the G7 summit. A senior administration official said discussions are expected to focus on economic growth, supply chains, artificial intelligence, investment partnerships, and a range of global security challenges. On the final leg, Prime Minister Modi will travel to Paris on 18th of this month to attend the Europe's largest technology and startup event, Viva Tech Summit. This is Akashvani. You're listening to World News. We bring you the top international news and updates around the globe. 5-day BRICS Agriculture Conference concluded at Indore in Madhya Pradesh today. At the end of the conference, the Indore Declaration was adopted unanimously. The declaration outlines key decisions on food security, farmers' welfare, climate-friendly farming, agricultural trade and use of smart technology in farming. In Pakistan-occupied Jammu and Kashmir, POJK, protests have intensified amid fears of Islamabad's bid to seize direct control. Although the Pakistani authorities have made an offer for talks, the Joint Awami Action Committee, JAAC, has not accepted it as they feel it is a futile exercise. The JAAC says holding talks has no meaning as the Pakistan establishment has never honored its assurances. The United States and Iran have indicated that they are closer than ever to reaching a framework agreement aimed at ending months of conflict in West Asia, although significant differences remain unsolved. While some reports suggested a formal signing could take place within days, Tehran has cautioned that no final decision has yet been taken and that negotiations remain subject to further consultations. More from our West Asia correspondent.
6: Even as military tensions persist across parts of West Asia, diplomatic efforts are gaining unprecedented momentum. Officials in Washington and Tehran say negotiations have entered their most advanced stage yet. raising hopes that a framework agreement could soon pave the way for broader regional de-escalation. A key element under discussion is the future management of the shipping through the Strait of Hormuz, with Iran and Oman reporting constructive consultations and indicating that a joint statement may be issued shortly. The optimism, however, comes against a backdrop of continued security challenges. U.S. Central Command says its forces intercepted several drones near commercial shipping routes in the Strait of Hormuz. Meanwhile, Israel carried out strikes in southern Lebanon following evacuation warnings issued to residents in several locations. Despite these developments, regional leaders and international mediators continue to push for diplomacy, with growing expectation that a successful U.S.-Iran understanding would help to reduce tensions across multiple fronts and create conditions for wider stability in West Asia. Vinod Kumar for World News from Dubai.
2: In FIFA World Cup 2026, Qatar will face Switzerland in a Group B clash at San Francisco Bay Area Stadium tonight. The match will start at 12:30 a.m. Indian Standard Time. In men's cricket, India defeated Afghanistan by 7 wickets in a rain-affected first one-day international of the three-match series in Dharamshala, Himachal Pradesh. Chasing 195 runs, India overhauled the target in 22.5 overs. Indian skipper Shubman Gill scored unbeaten 84 off 66 balls. Earlier put into bat, Afghanistan were bowled out for 194 in 24.5 overs. In the ICC Women's T20 World Cup, Scotland registered a convincing 40-run victory over Ireland in the Group B clash at Old Trafford, Manchester. The Indian women's team will begin its campaign against arch-rivals Pakistan at Edgbaston in Birmingham tomorrow. And now, before we close, here are the highlights of the bulletin. Prime Minister Narendra Modi to reach Nice tonight on first leg of two-nation visit to France and Slovakia to hold bilateral talks with French President Emmanuel Macron and jointly inaugurate Bharat Innovates tomorrow. Slovak President Peter Pellegrini says Prime Minister Modi's historic visit will open new opportunities for Slovakia-India cooperation. U.S. President Donald Trump to meet Prime Minister Modi and other world leaders during next week's G7 summit in France. 5-day BRICS Agriculture Conference ends with unanimous adoption of indoor declaration focusing on food security and smart technology in farming. And in Pakistan-occupied Jammu and Kashmir, protests intensified amid fears of Islamabad's bid to seize direct control. That concludes tonight's World News Bulletin. For more updates, stay tuned to Akashvani. Good night.